0: Radio Planeta.
1: Radio Planeta.
2: Radio Planeta.
3: You don't have to forget. Just remember the Sunday, all right?

0: And anybody who take the butter, Johnny Walker Black, better bring it back, yeah?
1: My friends are not going to stop with those people.
2: La variedad es lo de nosotros. Radio Planeta. 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